0: I certainly was in the right.
1: Yeah, it's definitely like he was cruising for bruising.
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In 1965, Vietnam seemed like just another foreign war. 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It was different in many ways, and so were those who did the fighting. In World War II, the average age of the combat soldier was 26.

0: This is the Intergalactic Operator. Can I help you?
1: Yes. I'm trying to reach Flight Commander P.R. Johnson on Mars Flight 247.
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0: 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Op nummer 16, de Charney Daniels Band. The Devil Went Down to Georgia.
1: Dust on my boots and wind in my soul. 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
2: The devil went down to Georgia. 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I bet a fiddle of gold against your soul, 'cause I think I'm better than you."

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Tell my rose to try to find another. Cause it ain't right that she should live alone. 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
1: 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We have suspended our normal programs until further notice as a mark of respect following the passing of His Majesty King Charles III.

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Well, he got a pet monkey. He likes to get drunk and sing boogie woogie, and it sounds real funky. Come

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1: 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It was rebellious.
2: He's possibly the most famous broadcaster ever.
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6: 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He didn't even open them!
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0: 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It was rebellious.
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2: 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Who plays what he wants to play.
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5: Brilliant! 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
1: Those were the days.
0: Zeg toch? Jee, jee, jee, jee, jee, jee, jee. Jee, jee. Jenny Cougar en Jack in the End.

you so much for those kind words, Wim Van Egmond. I'm just keeping your feet on the ground and letting your memory soar through the golden sounds of radio's finest days. Keep listening, because the hits just keep on coming on Golden Oldies Radio.

as far as cleanliness, you know, and safety. We got to get together and do it for ourselves. That's the only way it's going to be done. And you know what I'm talking about? Let me tell you what I mean.